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1: Hey, how's it going?
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1: 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And we appreciate you spending your time giving us these slow jams to have a nice night, too.

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1: Hi, I was wanting to do an oral expression.
2: Yeah, let's do it. What's your name?
1: Melinda.
2: Hello, Melinda. Where are you calling in from tonight?
1: Carlsbad, New Mexico.
2: Fantastic. How are things in Carlsbad tonight?
1: Usual, slow.
2: is everything Carl's good in Carlsbad tonight?
1: Yes, everything is Carl's good. All right. It's getting good.
2: Melinda, let's make somebody's night. Who's on your mind? Make him famous.
1: His name is Ramon.
2: His name is Ramon. What would you like to tell Ramon tonight? Go ahead and express yourself.
1: That I love him so much and I miss him and that the stove light is still on for him.
2: The stove light? You're trying to blow up the house? You mean like the gas is on?
1: No.
2: Why is the stove light on?
1: The light above the stove.
2: Oh, okay. You trying to get that man a cookie something when he comes home or what?
1: No.
2: Okay. I'll let it be. It'll be an inside joke between you and he. I hope you get to see Ramon soon. Melinda, I'm so glad you're listening in Carlsbad, New Mexico. Thanks for the call tonight.
1: You're very welcome. Thank you.
2: Take care. Good night.

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2: Hi, Arthur. 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I'm calling from Biloxi, Mississippi. And this apology is for Matthew. I'm so sorry that I met you. I apologize for not being that one for you. I apologize for listening to your lies, and I apologize for the both of us wasting each other's time.
3: My name is Josh from Dayton, Ohio, and I want to say I'm sorry to my best friend, Matt, for not doing such a great job when he wanted me to. I'm sorry, Matt. Love you, brother.
4: Hi, this is Kyla from Long Beach, California. 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
1: Hey, can I give a oral expression to my husband?
2: You may. What's your name, first of all?
1: It's Kenya Macias.
2: And where are you calling from?
1: Amarillo, Texas.
2: All right, welcome to the show. And who's your husband? What's his name?
1: He is Christopher Padilla. He just opened a food truck here in Amarillo, Texas, called Stacy Hibachi Grill and Bowl. And I just wanted to give him a shout out for all the success that he has done over the months.
2: I love that. Can you give everybody the name of the food truck again, nice and slow?
1: It is Street Scene Hibachi Grill and Bowl.
2: Street Scene Hibachi Grill and Bowl. And it's rolling around Amarillo right now, serving it up?
1: Yes, on 4515 South Georgia.
2: I love that. I wish you and him so much success and happiness. And I hope when he's serving up that food, I hope he's blasting the slow jams on the radio for all of the customers, okay?
1: Thank you so much.
2: Is that a yes?
1: Yes.
2: It's a must, okay? Hey, thank you both for listening
1: tonight.
2: It's
1: a must, yes.
2: I wish you guys so much success.
1: Thank you so much.
2: You're welcome. Have a good night. Enjoy the show.

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2: Ricky from Little Rock, Arkansas, sending an apology to Phil. Man, I messed up, and it eats me up, you know, to know that I messed over such a great person. That was totally undeserving of what I did and how I did it. So just genuinely asking for forgiveness.
3: My name is Lisa Marie Nieto from Corpus Christi, and the person is Manuel Moya. I just want to tell you, baby, I'm sorry for everything we've been through. 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
4: This is Marie, and I'm from Wasilla, Alaska. I want to say I'm sorry to my husband, Tony, that I ever left you when we were younger. But, baby, I'm all yours forever now.

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1: Hey, R-Dub, how are you?
2: I'm doing phenomenal. How are you doing tonight?
1: I'm doing pretty good.
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2: I'd like to take your oral expression, yes. So can you start with your name, first of all, and tell me where you're calling from?
1: That's Melissa Giles from Little Rock, Arkansas.
2: Hey, Melissa, how are you feeling tonight?
1: Pretty good.
2: Tell me who's on your mind tonight. Who are you thinking about while you're listening to this, these slow jams?
1: My husband, Deshaun Giles in Beaumont, Texas.
2: Okay, I'm going to hand over the show to you. I want you to express yourself to Deshaun tonight. What would you like to tell him?
1: I love you, baby. You're my favorite person in the whole wide world, and I can't wait to see you Tuesday.
2: And just like that, Little Rock to Beaumont connected tonight through the show. I so appreciate you both listening tonight. I hope you call us again.

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3: Hi, my name is Fabian from Sanger, California, and I want to send an apology out to Lisa Rosales out there in Sanger. I'm sorry if I put you under some pressure that you couldn't handle, and I'll do anything to make it right. You're very special to me, and you are worth all the effort that I have to put in to make this right. I hope that you hear this, and I hope we can make this okay.
4: Hey, it's Amanda Bridges from Union City, Ohio, and this apology is going out to Colton Hall. Colton, I just wanted to say that I'm sorry for all of the hell I've put you through in the past 2 years, and I hope that if you hear this, that we can make something right. I'm sorry, and I miss you.
5: 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I'm from Westchester, Illinois, and I just wanted to apologize

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0: Yamisha from Decatur, Illinois, kissing Kimo. And I love you, Daddy.
1: Hi, this is Julian Baca over in Coquille, Oregon. I want to send a goodnight kiss to my beautiful girlfriend, Abigail Madison. Madison, I just want to tell you I love you so very much, and I'm so grateful for every second that I get to spend with you, and I hope you have the greatest night ever.
0: Mwah. This is Angel coming out of Anna, Illinois, wanting to send a big old kiss to Jerub. Mwah. I love you, baby, and everything will be okay.
2: Yes, this is Michelle Nestor. I'm calling from Carterville, Missouri. My big old kiss is to Roy Gaskins from Carterville, Missouri. It's his birthday tomorrow, so here's a big old God bless.
3: 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Thanks for coming through. Good night.
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1: I read this story over and over, and I'm not comprehending why this principal in Florida got suspended.
2: Oh, really?
1: Put on leave. Paid leave, but on leave. So I was okay. Like, what does she do?
2: And it's because... First of all, I will say, because you said that you had the story about a principal in Florida got suspended, and I was like, oh, boy.
1: What'd they do?
2: Yeah, right. They obviously did something horrible. I can't wait to hear what this is. I don't know if I want to talk about this.
3: I mean, especially with all the things that we've heard locally about teachers and principals.
2: Teachers,
3: and
2: principals, that. Yeah.
1: Well, you know, I knew it wasn't... I didn't know what she supposedly said, but... Apparently, it was about a Fetty Wap song. You remember that song, Trap Queen?
3: Yeah. Mm-hmm.
1: Okay, so apparently, in the yearbook, and her name is actually Katie O'Connell, in the yearbook, everybody has a saying.
3: Yes.
2: Like and a quote or whatever.
1: A quote or whatever. And so the principal, she gets to have a saying, too, and it goes on the front page. On the front page, it says... Everybody hating, we just call them fans, though. That's a lyric from Fetty Wap.
3: Okay.
2: Okay.
1: So, I don't understand. Okay, she's suspended for that? Why? Because they don't like Fetty Wap? Because
3: They suspended her for that quote?
1: For that quote. But get this. She wasn't the one who wrote it. Now, she is the one who had to proofread before they signed off on the yearbook to go to print. She said it was not there when she proofread it.
2: Oh.
1: So now she's saying, or some people are saying, that some parents and some students had it in for her because they were complaining about the school. So someone within that circle had this put in the yearbook. But again, why are you suspending her?
2: I still don't understand.
3: Were there rules on...
2: Did they not understand the quote? The school board, fired her? Or?
1: What is there not to understand? It's very simplistic and there's nothing...
2: I don't know. They just saw hate and they're like, we can't have hate. I don't know. I'm trying to understand.
3: See something to make it work and it's not... I agree. It doesn't work for me either.
1: I said there has to be more to the story. Well, the school is called Trout Creek Academy and they even go in to say how this principal has... Their numbers are up. Their testing scores are up. She's been very good at what she has been doing.
2: Yeah.
1: And she's like, you know what? Even if they call me back, I don't want to work there anymore.
2: Yeah.
1: And I don't blame her because I'm saying to myself, she didn't do anything. One, she didn't even write it. Two, let's find out who actually wrote it and get them in trouble. But again, the quote is not nefarious in any way.
2: No, it's...
3: Yeah, I can understand if it said all these... Bees.
1: Right.
2: Yeah,
1: because they could have said so much worse.
2: Like, even if there's some of that in the song, like, I don't...
3: That's not what you used.
2: Like,
3: so
2: you would have
3: to,
2: like, find that lyric and Google and go to look. Like, it would... I don't understand.
1: She also goes on to say that she approved the yearbook twice. Proofread it twice. Even the assistant principal read it. The quote was not there when they proofread anything.
2: You would think
1: after the fact.
2: I'm sure she's got a lot going on towards the end of the school year, but you would think at the very least, I'm certain that when she saw her name and then a quote below, she's like, well, I'm definitely going to check this part.
1: Right.
2: I might skim through, you know, who's on the
3: Everybody
2: basketball
3: else's.
2: Team, but I'm going to check what they've got underneath my name for a quote.
1: I just feel so bad for her. I mean, normally I don't even want to do this, and I know she's on paid leave, but I was like, you know, we should start a movement for this principal because there are so many other things that we hear about teachers, about adults, and I thought it was going to be such an awful story. I was like, I can't wait to read this one. And I was like, because of Fetty Wap, now I do realize maybe they don't want Fetty Wap just got out of jail.
2: Sure.
1: Maybe they just don't want to be affiliated with Fetty Wap. But I'm like, these parents don't even know who Fetty Wap is. Let's start with that. And the quote wasn't bad.
2: Yeah.
1: Y'all hating.
2: It's got to be the Fetty Wap thing. But I don't think you need to start a movement.
1: No.
2: Because it sounds like what I'm hearing is private school teacher getting numbers up, getting results.
1: Yeah.
2: I think she's going to have a job offer real soon. 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
1: Brooke, does Jim ever treat you like you're his assistant?
2: Yes.
3: So we, assist each other.
1: No.
3: Partners.
1: No. Partners in life is different than when your spouse treats you like you are the personal assistant to them. Okay. Like they're the CEO.

0: not your personal secretary.
1: Right.
0: Or assistant. So he needed this. And you know, he has this dog pet sitting thing.
1: Yes.
0: Wolfology.
2: I was like, he's got a dog petting business?
0: Yeah.
2: Man, you know what? He does pet them too.
0: He does pet them. So he needed this special kind of disinfectant or whatever that he needed to order.
2: Okay.
0: He so comes to me.
2: Keep the facilities clean.
0: Right. Which I'm good with that.
2: Yeah.
0: So he comes to me and he says, hey, can you go to Amazon? This is just how he says, the bad boss. He's a bad boss, by the way. Hey, can you go to Amazon and order for this for me right quick, right?
2: Uh-huh.
0: Not knowing that I don't have an Amazon account proper.
2: Right.
0: I have to most times ask for permission, even though she tells me I don't have
1: to. She doesn't have to.
2: Right.
0: But I ask Brooke if I can use her Amazon. I just don't willy-nilly just go on it. I try not to.
2: Uh-huh.
0: So I'm ready. I'm set up. And I go to order. I said, well, where's the credit card? Oh, wait a minute. Let me go get it. So you're not even prepared? You want me to do you a favor? You come with
2: you
0: all the things.
2: You don't have it saved?
0: Right.
1: No,
2: you,
1: but hers is saved, but she ain't using
0: I'm not
1: hers.
0: Using mine.
2: No, that's what I'm... No, I didn't expect you to do that because, I mean, I know you guys are splitting. It's his business and everything. But,
0: right.
2: But I would think, yeah, by this point, you've probably used it before, so might as well save it.
0: No, because he wanted to use the... corporate card, you know, for tax
2: purposes.
0: Exactly.
2: It sounds like he needs a secretary already.
0: Right, but I'm not getting paid for it. So we go, we do that. That's done. Then I go do my thing. I cook dinner and all this other stuff. And then I go outside. I'm sitting on the patio. I come back in. Here he is standing with his phone again, looking at me saying, oh, I was looking at you, looking for you like I was on my lunch break and I left my spot, right?
2: You weren't at your desk.
0: Right. Yeah. You weren't there. You took your 15-minute break. Okay, we're going to dock you for that, even though you're not paying me. So I look at him and I said, what? He was like, well, you know, they do that sing-song thing. Mm-hmm. Well, I was wondering if you could order just one more thing. I said, off Amazon? Now I have to go back to my person and ask her again, can I use her Amazon to order this for you?
2: And again, your person has said many times.
1: It's fine.
0: It's fine.
2: You do not need to ask.
0: I know, but, you know, I like to ask for permission. So
2: well, that's your hang-up. You can't put that on Harry.
0: So now I go sit back at my desk, sofa, and I sit there patiently waiting. I hear him in the kitchen making
2: dinner.
0: You're
2: back there, you're typing things
0: up. Yeah, I'm typing up. I'm Amazon is open.
2: Responding to correspondence.
0: Yeah, I'm ready to take dictation. You know, I'm his stenographer. I'm ready to do all the things. I sit there for about 5 minutes. He's in the kitchen at the microwave not doing anything, waiting for his food to warm up. And I just say, I'm ready. Oh, okay, here I come. So here he comes. Now he doesn't even have that information. He hands me his cell phone with said information. This is what you're looking for.
1: Oh,
0: now I'm doing research. Now I'm in the research department.
1: No respect.
0: Girl, I was like, this man literally thinks I am his personal secretary.
1: You are.
0: And then, like, he's standing over me the whole time. I'm starting to sweat because he's making me nervous.
1: Right.
0: And I think he thinks that I'm going to buy something else with the corporate card. I'm not going to do that.
1: You feel like you're about to get called into the office.
0: Exactly. I'm about to get audited.
2: She thinks she's in the office.
0: Right. So I make the order. He wanted some belly band for Pluto, our other dog or whatever. I make the plan. Like, I make the order, whatever. Make sure all the defaults are set back on Brooke's account so when she orders, it all goes back to her. Whatever.
1: Right.
0: That man didn't even say thank you. I was like...
2: Oh, no, he didn't.
0: I was like...
2: Listen, I meant to ask you, Tanya, could you set up a lunch for me and Harry next Thursday? There's some business that we need to discuss. If you can go ahead and get me on the books, let me know when it's
0: any particular restaurant. Any particular restaurant you would like?
2: Any place that takes the corporate card would
0: be
2: fine.
0: Okay, yes. I'm on it, Jay. I am on it.
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4: Gerald's Tires and Brakes, 843 Traffic.
5: Couple of problems out on the roadways early into the Monday morning commute. Wreck out in the Ravenel area of 165 at County Line Road. Closer in, a wreck downtown at Spring and President. 972-1150.
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0: Somerville to West Ashley and everywhere in between. You're waking up with Tanya, Brooke, and Jay, two girls and a guy. Mix 95.9.
1: Oh, it's a new season. And of course, the reason for the season is hurricanes.
2: Today is June 1st.
3: Yes,
1: That's right. It's the start of hurricane season 2026.
2: Oh boy, what are we looking at?
1: So I was looking up to see what the predictions are for this year and comparing it also to what we had last year.
3: Mm-hmm. Right.
1: Because I kept hearing people say, well, for the new year, for the new season that starts today, that it's expected to be lighter than normal. It's like, well, last year...
3: It was pretty light.
1: Yeah,
3: I was going to say.
1: Last year, we had one storm that hit us here in South Carolina. It was Tropical Storm Chantal, which was July 6th, which I don't like the timing because, 250th, and I don't want that all mushed up together.
3: Right.
1: 250 is supposed to be a big deal. We don't want another hurricane or something or a tropical storm messing that up. But that was the only thing that really directly hit us here in the low country was that one tropical storm was all we got in all of 2025.
2: That's good because it goes, till November 1st?
1: Sure.
2: Okay.
1: So I was saying, well, that was light. How can it be any lighter than that? And it does look like the overall predictions are... better than what last year's was. So it's a little misleading.
2: Okay.
1: So I didn't realize this. In 2025, there were four major hurricanes in 2025.
3: Okay.
1: It was just, if you remember, they all kept swooping back out to sea.
3: So they didn't really
1: none of them actually ever landfall.
3: Damage. Yeah. I got you.
1: So it's kind of misleading because I was like, well, we didn't get any hurricanes. Well, there were hurricanes last year, just none of them ended up hitting us. So
2: right, which is
1: last
2: good.
1: Year, there were five hurricanes. This year, they're saying 3 to 6.
2: But we don't know if they actually impact us.
1: Last year, there were four major hurricanes total. This year, they're saying 1 to 3, which is about as minimal as you can possibly get.
3: Mm-hmm.
1: So overall,
2: it
1: does seem hopeful, but it's also, I feel this might sound rude, but. You know how we get a lot of people that move to the low country?
3: Yeah.
2: Mm-hmm.
1: And everybody's like, oh, I came here from California or I came here from up north. Like, y'all don't know weather. And we're like, oh, well, strap in, pal.
3: Right. We got
1: Roland, our new digital guy. I saw him because he rides a motorcycle every day. And I'm like, what do you do when it rains? He's like, I get wet. I'm like, okay, come hurricane season. We'll see how that works out for you. But if it's like last year.
2: Isn't he from Arizona or something?
1: Yeah, exactly.
2: Okay.
1: Yeah, so Arizona, it's hot, but
2: no hurricane winds.
1: I've never heard a whole lot about earthquakes there. Like, I don't know what the Arizona weather thing is.
3: I think it's just hot.
1: I'm worried some of these people might just get a little too comfortable just think there's nothing that goes on down here.
2: I hope that people who just moved here and they've never experienced a hurricane before, because before I moved here, I didn't know what a hurricane was. And we had a huge one. And they were like, we have to reverse the highways. I'm like, what? What is this new stuff going on? Like, it was a different animal to me. So I would hope if you're just moving here, especially our web guy, dude, you cannot ride that motorcycle across the Don.
3: I didn't realize that.
2: It's not safe.
3: I knew he had a motorcycle, but I didn't realize that was his only form of transportation.
1: I need to follow back up to him. I'm assuming it is.
2: It is.
1: And that if there's something really bad, maybe he'll Uber or something.
2: Right.
1: I don't know. But I'm guessing that is his only form of transport. But that's a good question because they say, you don't want a high-sided vehicle.
2: Right.
1: Like a box truck or something.
2: Going across.
1: Is it better in a motorcycle? You're not getting all that wind's not pushing you sideways because you're not taking as much wind.
2: Yeah, but you can't. It's not like he's an airplane where he could just burst through the atmosphere.
1: Well,
2: at 115 miles an hour winds, he'll never make it.
1: 115 miles per hour, you shouldn't be going anywhere anytime.
2: But I will say, I did talk to him because we walked through the building one day, just chit-chatting, whatever. Mm-hmm. And I was like, so you ride a motorcycle? He's like, yeah, that's my only form of transportation.
1: Oh, he did say it. Okay.
2: And I was like, ugh. And I didn't even think about hurricane season. I was just thinking about when it rains outside, what do you do?
1: The summertime afternoon rain we always get.
2: Now I'm going to have to go back to him today. And I'm like, have you thought about hurricane season? It might be time to get you a second vehicle.
1: Yeah. So it's going to be hard, but, do what you can to scare the newbies.
2: And stop it, Jay.
1: Scare them into safety and preparedness.
3: Yes.
1: I don't want anybody to get hurt or anything to go wrong, but I want everybody to be prepared. And I think we, along with newbies, are just getting lackadaisical.
2: Mm-hmm.

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15: Annual Mix 95.9 weather from Mount Pleasant and IOP. We got some rain and clouds today, a high of 80. Next tide is high coming up at 9:17. It's 71 degrees. 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

0: Gerald's Tires and Brakes, 843 Traffic.
1: One accident, that's downtown at Spring and President Street. No other wrecks or breakdowns on the traffic board. Volume starting to build and slow down in the usual busy places. I-26 eastbound from 203 up to 209. Let us know what you see. 972-1150.
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1: It is Monday, June 1st, and this is what I am loving today. Let's start with the boot wallet.
2: Excuse me?
1: I am so here for this.
2: Did you say boot wallet?
1: Boot wallet.
3: I need more information.
2: Me too.
1: So let's say you're going to CCMF, which is coming up this weekend in Myrtle Beach, right? You know you're going to be wearing boots because it's a country concert.
3: Sure.
1: And even if it's not a country concert, like when I go to football games in the fall, I'll wear my boots, things like that, right?
2: Mm-hmm.
1: And you're like, I'm also going into a concert and I have to have a clear bag, but it has to be this size as well. Where am I going to put everything? Right?
2: Mm-hmm.
3: Isn't that what happened to you, Jay?
1: That's
3: happened to me so many times.
2: In your boot, in a wallet?
1: Correct. So you know how they make like the stick-on wallets for the back of your phone?
2: Yes.
3: The magnetic ones?
1: That you just put the cards in? Well, they also do it with like a silicone sort of gel sticky stuff.
2: Okay.
3: Oh, like those like...

0: window decorations that are supposedly reusable and they just peel on and peel off?
1: Yes. Okay. Woo! Similar to that. So you take the silicone sticky thing, put it on the inside of your boot, because you know how the boot's always going to be a little like more wide and open at the top.
2: Right.
1: You put your cards in there and boom, you got a boot wallet, everybody.
0: Holy smoke.
2: That's amazing.
0: I mean, cowboys have been hiding and bad guys have been hiding like knives in there for years. So
1: we just figured
2: just
1: out.
2: Add a wallet.
0: Add a wallet.
2: Hello.
1: And they're sparkly too if you get a particular one.
0: Oh, you didn't
1: one.
0: Tell me they were sparkly.
1: I know, Jay. Yeah. So if you want to get one of those, of course, you can get them on Amazon. But I just thought that was genius.
2: That is good.
0: That is a good
1: Second thing I am loving today, Father's Day. It is almost here, right around the corner. It's June 21st. And if you want to do something special for Dad, this is your chance.
0: Okay. Okay, I'm listening.
1: We have got the Dad Bod Contest going on.
2: Oh, I love those.
1: At mix959.com. You can upload the best picture or the funniest photo of your dad rocking that classic dad bod. You know, he could be out grilling or fishing, whatever it may be. You have to upload the picture to our website, and then you have the opportunity to win $1,500 in Hook performance gear.
0: Now, it doesn't have to be like a new picture, right? Because I've got this picture when Brenna was pregnant with Amber.
1: Uh-huh.
0: And my dad is standing next to her, and like he's rubbing her belly, but she's rubbing his belly.
1: Oh my God, I love that. Yeah, it doesn't have to necessarily be a new picture. I love that idea. I think that's fantastic. But $1,500, that gift card, you can go on, shop, buy all the fishing, the outdoor gear that you love in your life.
2: That's awesome.
1: Then the third thing.
3: This was something you didn't like, right?
0: Yeah, I don't understand.
1: You guys,
3: you normally like everything.
0: We got to change the name of this segment. Two things Brooke loves and one thing she hates.
1: I am so bothered by this.
2: What is
1: it? So Friday night, I went to the kickoff concert for the America's 250th.
2: And what is that called?
1: The semi-quincentennial. on the Yorktown.
0: This is Yorktown, right? Yeah,
1: yes.
0: Yorktown, really? Amazing. I haven't been there in a couple of years. Yeah. I need to go back.
1: Amazing event. We had such a good time. One of the guys from Florida Georgia Line was performing as well. He did a great job. I mean, just all the things were so good. Well, afterwards, some friends, we were like, oh, let's go over to the Southern since we're in that area, right?
2: Best cheesesteak sandwich
1: ever. Girl, let me tell you something else I don't love.
0: I don't know it.
1: Oh my God, the best cheesesteak. Literally.
2: Hands down.
1: We're about to leave.
0: Hold on. Hands down. It's called the Southern.
1: Correct.
0: It's got the best cheesesteak.
2: Don't let it fool you.
0: A Southern staple.
2: Don't let it fool you.
0: I mean, I'm listening. You're from Jersey and been to Pennsylvania. I'm going to listen.
1: Mm-hmm. Yeah, but literally, I ordered a cheesesteak 10 minutes after the kitchen had closed. I didn't realize it. So it was no cheesesteak for me that day.
2: That's something else.
1: Still was a good time.
0: Uber thing all over again.
1: The whole kitchen was closed.
2: Oh, wow.
1: So I ordered Domino's, but whatever. It's fine.
2: Whatever.
1: Anyways, that's not the point. Oh. On the way from the Yorktown to the Southern, one of our friends drove. And I get in the back seat of the car. And I go, I look down, and there's a baby doll on the floor, right? She has kids. Makes sense.
0: Okay, sure.
2: Okay.
1: This baby doll was one of those real baby dolls.
0: Oh,
2: that looks very real.
1: When I tell you, it even has the dip in the top of their head, like the soft spot.
2: Yes.
0: Yeah, that looks like you are holding on a baby. And it was laying in the floorboard.
1: Yes, and I felt so weird about it. Like, I literally picked it up and held it the entire time we were in the car going to the Southern. Because I was like, there's a baby. Like, that's
2: a
1: baby.
2: You need to nurture.
0: It shouldn't be on the floorboard in the back of your car.
1: All I'm saying is real babies, and I mean that by, like, the ones that look real, not actual real babies.
0: Real baby dolls.
1: But real baby dolls need to be banned. Let's go back to Cabbage Patch Kids, where you know it's a doll.
2: Yeah, right. That looks too real.
1: Was awful for me. It was awful. Anyways, if you want to see the picture of me holding the baby and link up to the three things I love, head to mix959.com.

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0: Whatever kind of morning you're having, you're not having it alone. 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
1: Wedding season here in the Lowcountry.
2: Oh, yeah, yeah. We're well into it.
1: Yeah.
2: Forget hurricane season. It's wedding season.
1: Drama season. Tanya sent me this post yesterday from a Facebook page that will not be named, but it is
2: one. Because we don't want to get kicked off of it.
3: They just accepted me yesterday. I'm about to get unaccepted, I'm sure. But it was good.
1: Basically, somebody came on and said that their wedding planner quit 18 days before their wedding.
3: Ooh. Yeah.
1: And boy. This is
2: like a professional, like it's not
1: service.
2: Like my aunt who was doing it as a thing.
3: Mm-mm. No, this is a business.
2: Oh, it used to be.
1: And not only, and we're not going to say names and any of that, but not only did they
2: I'll say it.
1: Quit.
2: I ain't scared.
1: But they quit via email. They didn't even call.
2: Oh, come on.
1: And say, we aren't going to be doing your wedding anymore. And this
2: like, did somebody die? Did they say
1: that's something? What I said, too. I mean, when Tanya and I were going back and forth, I'm like, did somebody die? Are they really sick? Mm-hmm. Like, what is the reasoning for the cancellation?
2: We took on more than we could handle. That's not good enough.
1: No, not good enough at all. Because this was a 140-person wedding. So this isn't like
2: a
1: few folks coming over and hanging out. But then, you know, she went on to say that they were looking back. They should have had more concerns earlier. There were repeated issues with organization, logistics, timelines, overall preparedness. Mm-hmm. Like, Jay, you'd lose your mind.
3: Oh, yeah.
1: This would make you crazy. But despite that, they thought, hey, you know, can you just give me the list of the vendors? Like, tell me who the people are so I can reach out and all of that.
2: Really?
1: And they
2: just
1: said,
2: give me the info.
1: Nope.
2: No.

0: There are some people that for their wedding, I mean, their wedding is the biggest day of their life.
1: Absolutely.
0: Something they dream about from the time they are a child.
2: Yeah.
0: And if you have certain things and, you know, specifics that you have in mind of how you want it to go and you don't want to be stressed.
1: Yeah. Right.
0: I mean, honestly, one of the biggest things that a planner does is they're there day of to make sure everything runs smoothly. Like, that's the point. So you don't have to be involved. You can just enjoy, quote, your day.
1: Right. Yeah.
0: Right? Like, they're the ones that are supposed to be there. You really think you could have pulled it off? I mean, of course, you're going to make it work. Like, you're not going to let it all fall apart.
1: No, you can't. I mean, people, invitations have been sent out. People have RSVP. I mean, this is 140 person. Mm-hmm. So this is a
2: like,
1: big
2: I mean, do they
1: deal.
2: Still have the venue? Like, if you lost your venue 18 days out.
0: I believe they still had the venue. I mean,
2: yeah, because yeah, that'd be hard in Charleston. Like, you're getting up your backyard if you're lucky.
0: They did get married. Okay. It was beautiful. Photos that they posted looked beautiful. I mean, truly, it really looked great.
2: So they rallied.
0: But I don't know. We just got a message from Heather saying y'all are being too nice, not naming whoever the wedding planner is.
1: No, because to her defense, a lot of people came to defend her and say, I've dealt with this person before and everything ran flawlessly, never any issues. Mm. Then it was a mom who also said that her daughter's getting married this month. And she said she's probably, this person is the greatest wedding planner that I've come across, whatever. And then the person who owns the company, she kind of came back and said, you know, what she said, like, why are you doing this? This person got married last year, 2025. She just posted this yesterday.
2: Oh.
1: So that's everybody's a little weird. Like, why'd you wait so long to do it? And then she said, and you know, there's three sides to every story.
0: Mm-hmm.
1: She said life got busy. She was, they were trying to sell their house, you know, getting acclimated to being married and all this other stuff. And she was just literally sending out her thank you cards. So Brooke and I were talking and I kind of said, because people were like, even if she was a bridezilla, you don't just drop the ball like that, which I understand. And I think it's, if you were going to quit 18 days prior, you should have given her all the information. That's my only thing. Now, yeah, if this person was...
2: Here you go. Here it is. Good
1: right,
2: luck.
1: Handle it.
2: Even if they, yeah, if they were just an absolute menace, be like, you know what? You think you seem like you...
0: You maybe, can handle this better
2: seem,
0: than
2: yeah,
0: I could.
2: You seem like you got some really specific things you need. Here's everybody's contact information. Has she... I wonder if the bride has looked into her in-laws... Like, they got some money. Maybe they didn't want this wedding to go through, and they went to the wedding planner and, like, look.
0: Bought her out.
2: Here's $5,000. Step away.
1: Right.
2: And maybe we can stop this thing from happening.
1: We want this to be a disaster.
2: Yeah.
1: Nobody said any of that. I just have a feeling that I don't want to say because I don't know the person.
0: Right.
1: But I have a feeling in reading. They turned off all the comments, by the way. You can no longer comment on this. All the comments have been turned off. So you can go and look.
2: And you can read.
1: And if you email us or you send us a message, we'll tell you what page this is. But everybody came to the wedding planner's defense for the most part. They did say it was kind of wrong for her to cancel 18 days out.
0: Yeah.
1: But they also were like, what aren't you telling us to the bride? What aren't you telling us?
2: Yeah, there's definitely more to this story for sure.
1: Right. So I want to talk to some wedding planners. 843-375-0959. Have you ever had to fire
2: your bride?
1: Client. Your bride.
0: Yeah.
1: Because that person was just so terrible and y'all just could not get along. Nothing was good enough.
2: Mm-hmm.
1: And sometimes those people who are just such sticklers for a job they don't even do. The wedding planner should know better than you for the most part, right?
2: You would hope.
1: You would hope, unless you're a wedding
2: I've
1: planner.
2: I've dealt with a lot of wedding planners.
1: That's right,
2: I DJed weddings for 20 years.
0: 843-375-0959.

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0: Good morning. You found two girls and a guy with Tanya, Brooke, and Jay. 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
1: A wedding planner was being called out on a Facebook page.
2: A local Facebook page.
1: For quitting 18 days before the wedding. I will say, as I go and read the comments more, there's two sides to every story.
3: It really is.
2: Well, quitting 18 days before by email,
1: yes.
2: Refusing to give contact information for vendors.
3: Right. Unprofessional,
2: according
3: that part.
2: To the bride.
1: Yes. According to the bride. Mm-hmm. And I will say that there were a lot of people that came in defense of the planning company, mm-hmm. saying they did my wedding. We've had an amazing experience with them, you know, and just continued to praise throughout. Mm-hmm. But again, some of the stuff in here is just, it has got me giggling. But we got some text messages, 843-375-0959. Stephanie said, I don't know the whole story of why the planner would do this. Mm-hmm. Even if the bride is the worst, mm-hmm. or if it was something of the in-laws doing, which is what Jay said.
2: Yeah, yeah. Funny. I think mother-in-law paid off the
1: wedding planner
2: to stop her son from marrying this woman.
1: Stephanie said, that's extremely petty of the wedding planner. I do think bailing
2: and self-sabotaging
1: days.
2: On the business.
1: Oh my gosh, it can be, yeah. But again, if you have somebody that's that hard to work with,
2: yeah.
1: Heather said, I'm wondering if Bridezilla pushed the planner away.
2: Yeah. Mm-hmm.
1: Josh said, there's two sides to every story. The ones who were having the wedding could have been not very nice. That's not what he said, but not very nice.
2: That was a live edit.
1: Yeah, and then Joe said, when my wife and I got engaged, we had a mutual friend who was a wedding planner for a company, and she begged to do our wedding. We had several meetings with her, including finances, and all of that. We paid several deposits.
3: Mm-hmm.
1: And then one day she just ghosted us. Mm. Still to this day, we haven't heard from her or know where she is.
2: Oh, wow.
1: I've spoken to her sister once since the wedding, and she acted like nothing happened.
3: Mm.
2: Wow.
1: I know.
3: You know what my whole thing is? If I were the bride and this happened to me, I wouldn't even be able to take off my wedding dress before I went to social media to talk about this.
2: Yeah.
3: She waited until 2026.
2: A year,
3: and I don't
2: 2 years?
3: 2020, she got married in 2025, but I don't know what date.
1: Right.
3: But yeah. Let's say it was October. Let's just say September, October.
2: Yeah.
3: That's a long time for that to still be on your mind in May for you to write about it.
2: Yeah.
3: Like, we wouldn't even be able to go to my honeymoon because I'd be typing on the plane. Like, you know what I'm saying? If somebody did
1: you're
3: that to
1: that
3: me.
1: You're getting that good Wi-Fi package.
3: Exactly.
1: You need to make
3: absolutely.
1: Sure to get it,
2: it wouldn't even get into the 18 days out. Well, guess 18 days out is the same day that I would be all blasting them all over the place.
3: Right. That's the part that I don't understand. Why did you wait until 2026? Like, you just sat down today and that yesterday and was like, okay, today is the day.
2: Yeah.
3: I'm going to have to write this about this. So was it on your mind the entire time?
2: There must have been something new that happened. A friend mentioned they were also going to use the same person or asked for a recommendation, or there must have been something that triggered it. But that is weird that if you were ever going to say something, unless they were saying, you know, maybe I'll give them the benefit of the doubt, but it doesn't sound like they did. So yeah,
1: no.
2: The whole thing, yeah, sounds a little.
1: Will say I understand not responding right after, because when Jim and I got married,
3: mm-hmm.
1: We stayed one night at Disneyland,
3: right,
1: in the Grand Adventure One or whatever it's called.
3: Right.
1: It was super expensive.
3: Right.
1: I mean, it was a lot of money for one night, right? And we got like a suite, the whole thing, because obviously we'd just gotten married and we weren't going on a honeymoon. We didn't have time.
3: Mm-hmm.
1: So that was kind of our like mini honeymoon.
3: Right.
1: And while we were there, they were doing a test of the fire alarm system. The entire
3: Thanks.
1: Time. Like literally it went off more times than I can even tell you.
2: Really?
1: And I wanted so bad to write a letter and get it, you know, because I
2: was. Did you at least go to the front desk? Something?
1: Oh, like, yeah. Hey. They were like, sorry, it's going to happen between this hour and this hour. And I'm like, we're going to the park, but then we're going to come back and take a nap and, you know, whatever, like enjoy our marital time.
3: Right.
4: Marital time.
2: Phrasing. I love it.
1: All of these alarms are going off every 2 seconds.
3: Right. Like,
1: it was
2: Listen,
1: awful.
2: Some people see fireworks. Some people hear alarms.
3: Right,
2: I mean,
3: right.
2: It's different for everybody.
1: Exactly. But I mean, I kept saying, you know, I started writing it and then life got in the way of lifing. And after a while, I was like, I can't send this anymore. You know what I mean? That's where I said, I can't do this. I should have done it right away.
3: How long have you been married now? 10 years?
1: No, 12 in
3: 12
1: August.
3: Years?
1: I need to write that.
3: There's still a window.
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1: I hate when couples put all their business out on social media.
2: I love it.
1: No, well, yeah, but you hate it when they don't tell you the details.
2: Right.
1: Yeah, like, I mean, it's over, so we're not talking about that anymore. You're like, no.
2: I don't respect people's privacy. I'm sorry. Mm-hmm. If you have been posting, we love each other. Look at how great we are. We're the best couple. Dee-dee-dee-dee. Then I need to know.
1: What was the last bit of it?
2: Dee-dee-dee-dee. Yeah. Like all of the, you know, unicorns and sunshine.
3: Right. Uh-huh.
2: I need to know when those rain clouds come, I want to know what caused the storm. I deserve it. Fair.
1: Well, I don't want either one, because if you're posting how lovey-dovey you are, I'm like,
3: that's annoying to you too.
1: That's a red flag. It's like you're overcompensating. You're trying to make that be true, and it doesn't mean it is true. If it is, great. Then just enjoy it. Don't post it either way. So since I don't enjoy people putting all that relationship business out on social media, instead I'm going to do it here on the radio.
2: Oh, okay, good.
1: I'm pretty sure that Brenna's cheating.
2: Really?
3: That girl ain't cheating on you.
2: I know she ain't cheating on you. What's she cheating on?
1: She's cheating, and I have the receipts.
3: You are the love of her life.
1: The facts are lining up, and
2: The facts are facting.
1: There's no other conclusion that I can come to.
3: Okay. Cheating on you, like how? With doing what?
1: I didn't say that. Hold on. So every month for the last few months, we've started this thing because Brenna and I are both in kind of a health journey.
3: Yes.
1: She's been going working out. She's working out right now. She does that 3 days a week.
3: Mm-hmm.
1: That's why I can talk about this right now, because I know she's working out.
3: Somebody's going to tell her.
1: Well, but most of the people that tell her are in the class.
3: Okay, good.
1: So that's why I'm specifically doing it right now.
3: Right, okay, smart.
1: But we've been on this health journey, and as part of it, we got a smart scale. Which I recommend. So it's a scale you stand on, and it actually
3: for the BMI and all that other stuff.
1: All the stuff.
3: Ugh. They tell all the truth.
2: I don't need to know all that. I don't need to know all that.
1: BMI is bunk. Don't believe that.
3: Oh, is it really?
1: BMI is based on a male Scottish soldier in the 17th century or 18th century, something like that.
3: That man has been telling me I've been obese for a very long time. I got a problem. Yeah.
1: If you are not a Scottish soldier in his 20s from 200 years ago, BMI is not accurate for any human being on the planet.
3: That's good to know.
1: Even though so many.

0: different organizations, the U.S. government, specifically the military base. There's things on that, but yes. Anyhow, that's a whole other can of worms. No, but we have a smart scale, so it's got like this little handle you pull out that you hold while you're standing on it, and it does all this information. But they also say getting on the scale like all the time is no good for your mental health.
1: No, it's not.
0: Because there's hormones and just minor changes.
2: You water weight.
0: You'll drive yourself nuts going through all that.
2: Yeah, I have half a body of water weight, so sure of it.
0: I'll let you borrow my scale. It'll tell you exactly how much.
2: I'm good.
0: So the plan that we have set up is that once a month we do the weigh-in. Mm-hmm. And then I have a whole thing built in AI where I put in all of our reports, and it basically puts out, okay, here's how many calories you need to be taking in, here's how much protein and stuff, and we adjust to then the meal plan based off of that. But so once a month, the beginning of the month is when we do this weigh-in. Mm-hmm. And Brenna reminded me of that last night. She's like, hey, don't forget, tomorrow we're time for the weigh-in.
2: Right.
0: And it all lined up. I started seeing the puzzle pieces locking into place.
2: What did you discover?
0: Last week, at the end of last week, Brenna started having some tummy issues. She was asking me on Friday, she was like messaging me during the show. She was like, hey, is your stomach all right?
1: Yeah, thinking like, maybe it was something y'all ate.
0: Yeah, I was like, it seems all right. And she's like, I'm not doing well. And I was like, well, my stomach was a little off, but not crazy.
2: Right.
0: And I had made some meal with some ground chicken the night before, and we had it left over for lunch. And so I was like, hey, let's just in case, we'll go ahead and throw this out.
2: Good.
0: Let's not go back in on this chicken just in case that's what it is. Mm-hmm. Thought maybe it was maybe some sort of mild food poisoning, but she was having a rough day on Friday. Mm. Come Saturday, she still got it going on. Mm-mm. And I was like, okay, well, we're over 24 hours now. That's usually when that's done. Going
1: maybe
0: into yesterday, she spent most of the day yesterday in the bed or laying on the couch,
2: still?
0: Just not feeling well, having issues with her stomach all weekend long. And then last night, as we tuck into the bed, she says, don't forget, tomorrow's the weigh-in.
1: She wants it to be the lowest on the scale.
0: I said, you so-and-so. I was like, that is cheating. She's like, what do you mean? I'm like, you have, A, not been eating very much for like 3 days,
1: yeah.
0: And you have been getting rid of whatever you did have in your system.
1: Yep. Smart girl.
0: All of it. Dehydrating yourself, getting rid of anything that is in your body just in time for the weigh-in. This is some real, real sneaky cheating stuff.
2: Every woman will tell you a stomach bug next to metabolic is the best weight loss plan known to mankind. Brooke and I say it all the time.
0: Shade deep.

0: last night, as we tuck into the bed, she says, don't forget tomorrow's the winner.
1: She wants it to be the lowest on the scale.
0: I said, you so-and-so. I was like, that is cheating. She's like, what do you mean? I'm like, you have, A, not been eating very much for like 3 days.
1: Yeah.
0: And you have been getting rid of whatever you did have in your system. Yep.
1: Smart girl.
0: All of it. Dehydrating yourself, getting rid of anything that's in your body just in time for the weigh-in. This is some real, real sneaky cheating stuff.
2: Every woman will tell you a stomach bug next to metabolic is the best weight loss plan known to mankind. Brooke and I say it all the time.
0: Shay D.
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1: What is happening with all this booming?
2: I don't know.
1: Booming and banging.
2: I don't know what's going on, but there is something definitely in the atmosphere.
1: So I thought I saw something like a few days ago, but I guess it just happened maybe over the weekend. It started last Thursday up in the Midlands at 5:30 p.m. There was a big sonic boom and shockwave that like rattled through across several counties. People across several counties all around Columbia and all of that were reporting like, hey, something just happened, like boom rattling, and then like you felt this whoosh.
2: And nobody could explain it.
1: Right. And they were trying to figure out what it was. They're like, oh, maybe it was an earthquake. U.S. Geological Society says, no, wasn't an earthquake.
0: Okay.
1: And they're like, okay, well, maybe it was like a meteor or like a satellite, you know, like crashing to Earth, coming through the atmosphere.
2: Right.
1: NASA says, not a meteor, not a satellite. Okay. And they're like, okay, well, you know, we have a lot of military bases around here. It was probably, and they're not supposed to do it over populated areas, but sometimes it'll happen if they're out on the coast, out over the water, and depending how winds are and everything, you'll hear a sonic boom from a jet taking off.
0: You sound really smart right now. Just letting you know.
1: I know sciences.
2: Okay. Science, all of them, like more than one.
1: I have a degree in science.
2: I didn't know that about you.
1: It's audio engineering, but it's the science of audio. Okay. That's right. You thought maybe it was military. Yet military bases say it wasn't them, but I mean, you know, sometimes things are top secret. So we'll see. And so they're still trying to figure that out. And then there was another one 2 days after that incident. There was one up in the northeastern United States in New England. And that was one that I kept seeing like reels of it on Facebook. There's one in particular I see where it's like an above ground pool and it's like somebody's like outside security camera thing.
0: Oh, yeah.
1: And they got two little dogs that are like sitting there next to the above ground pool. And you see them kind of like for a second, they kind of both look at each other and look around like, what is? And then there's a boom. And then they like both these little terriers just like take off running out of the way.
2: Now, for the one up in that area, they actually had footage of that being a meteor, right?
1: I know they said that they had figured out that's what it was. That happened at 2:06 in the afternoon. It was a 3-foot-wide meteor traveling at roughly 75,000 miles per hour. Entered the Earth's atmosphere and exploded about 40 miles above the Massachusetts New Hampshire border, which is
2: breaking
1: just scary.
2: The like sound barrier. That looks so scary.
1: But there's video of it like coming in and like blowing up in the sky.
2: 9 o'clock in the morning in Massachusetts, New England area on Saturday, May 30th, they reported a loud boom, ground tremors as the meteor fragmented 40 miles above the Earth's surface. It broke the sound barrier and you can see it going over the neighborhood.
0: That's crazy.
2: It looked like a flying cloud because it was pure white.
1: Really?
2: But it looked like a burst of a cloud just falling out the sky. I couldn't even imagine.
1: And a cloud that just spontaneously, instantly appeared. Can you imagine just looking up at the sky and all of a sudden there's just there's a cloud and you're like, yep, we are inside of a computer program. None of this is real. I don't believe anything.
2: And just think about fireworks. They said it was equivalent to a 300 ton of TNT dynamite.
0: That's how fireworks.
2: But I'm just saying, just think when we go see fireworks, the explosion of that. But this is 300 tons of dynamite. That's what it was equivalent to. That is scary.
1: But these two different events happening within 48 hours of each other, both on the East Coast, one up in New England, one down here in South Carolina.
0: Right.
1: But they say they're not related and they say they still don't know what the cause of was of the one here in South Carolina. But, I mean, it's pretty obvious.
2: And then there were reports yesterday.
1: It's got to be aliens, right?
2: I don't know. Yesterday, there were reports that there was a loud boom in Somerville as well.
1: Oh, another
2: one? At 5 a.m. And I'm up at 5 a.m. I didn't feel or hear anything.
1: Yeah.
2: But people are saying that it happened.
0: It's booming, y'all.
2: We are booming. South Carolina is booming.

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6: Smile.

0: heard of it, but mostly when you think about Secret Menu, you think of Starbucks.
1: Correct. I don't. I think of In-N-Out
2: Burger.
1: Yeah.
0: Oh, In-N-Out has one too?
1: Yes, they do.
0: Okay. Yeah, there's been a couple places, but usually it's...
1: Starbucks has a secret menu?
0: I can't... I'm not allowed to talk about it. The first rule of Starbucks secret menus, you don't talk about Starbucks secret
2: really?
0: Menu.
2: Really?
3: Well, yesterday, Jim and I had gone to lunch, and we were hanging out, and our buddy Gabe was there, and he was... I don't even know how it got brought up, but I'd been saying how I wanted a cheeseburger for a while. I think that's... maybe where the conversation started.
2: Right.
3: And Gabe was like, did you know about the, what did he call it? The land, air, and sea.
0: The land, air, and sea burger. I'm looking up.
3: Yep. And I was like, what is that?
1: Hold
3: and he goes,
1: up.
3: It's a Big Mac, a McChicken, and a fish filet all in one.
1: Stop it.
0: All now, in one bun.
3: You remove the bread, right? Like you remove all the extra pieces of bread. You have the top, you have the bottom. And if you want to do it like a Big Mac and have one piece of bread in the middle, you can do that. But yeah, you put the McChicken, the Big Mac beef, and the fish filet in there and eat it. And I was like, that is a big bird. Like that's a lot.
1: I'm looking at it right now.
0: Disgusting.
1: It's massive.
3: And
1: fish and beef together. I don't know.
3: Yeah. That. He was like, but that's not all. You know, you can get a Big Mac that's a Big McChicken. And I was like, no, what is that? Instead of getting beef, two all beef patties, you put the chicken in there instead.
1: Stop!
3: Yes, from a McChicken, but everything else.
1: Let me start a list.
3: Right? No. Everything else is still in there. I'm not done yet, though.
0: No, okay. There's more.
3: Oh, there's so much more. So there's the Monster Mac, which this, y'all, it's going to cost you about $14.
0: Okay.
3: When you order this, okay? It is a Big Mac plus 8 patties on the side.
1: Okay, that's ridiculous.
3: I'm not sure.
0: Yeah, on the side?
3: Much. Yes.
1: On what are you
3: side.
1: Doing with the side pieces?
3: That's just my side piece, you know, all 8 of them.
1: What are you doing with 8 pieces?
3: I don't know, but you can, it's the Monster Mac. Then there's the grilled cheese, which is just basically a cheeseburger without the burger in it.
2: Okay.
3: But make sure, they said to make sure that you don't order a cheeseburger without the burger because you don't want to have all the other condiments in there as well.
0: Oh,
2: okay.
0: Yeah. You don't want a grilled cheese that's got lettuce, tomato, onion, pickles on it.
3: There's the McTen 35.
1: McTen. Yep. That sounds like one for me.
3: So this is a McDouble with an English muffin layered in.
0: Well, and then it seems like, so some of these, like that one is, it's not really a secret menu. It's just a hack.
3: Yes.
0: It's you order a McDouble and you order an Egg McMuffin.
2: Uh-huh.
0: And then you combine it.
3: Okay.
0: Because they call it a 10:35 because
3: you can get both.
0: Between 10:30 and 11, it's like crossover time.
1: Gotcha. Yeah. Okay.
3: My mind was blown, though. Like, I love a secret menu. I love these ideas. Again, some of them, not so much. I do want to try the Big McChicken.
1: I got mine.
0: I would do that, but only if I can get it with the grilled chicken.
1: I got mine.
3: With a grilled chicken, maybe healthy.
0: I like grilled chicken and I don't like fried chicken.
3: Okay.
1: This one is called...
3: What is it, girl?
1: The Baba Booey Burger.
3: Oh, yeah, I saw that one, too.
1: The Baba Booey Burger.
3: No, what was on that one again?
1: It's a McDouble with a McChicken placed inside, optionally adding sauces like barbecue sauce or Big Mac sauce. I want the Baba Booey Burger.
0: See, I like the ones, like the hack ones. So I just saw when I'm looking this up, the Poor Man's Big Mac.
3: Okay.
1: Is that like a cheeseburger?
0: No, so you order a McDouble.
3: Okay.
0: But you ask for a side of special sauce, which is the Big Mac sauce.
1: Yeah, okay.
0: You also ask for extra lettuce and no ketchup. You put it all together yourself. You just got a Big Mac for like 75% of the price of a regular Big Mac.
1: Really?
3: Oh, okay.
1: Because it's all in the sauce.
0: It's all the things, yeah.
3: It is all in the sauce and the lettuce.
0: You just sneak in it.
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0: Like, I'm I don't want to jinx it.
1: Okay.
0: We need to get Tanya on it.
1: Okay.
0: Because she's the link in this whole thing. If anybody can make it happen and figure it out, it's Tanya Brown.
1: The pressure.
0: You know how you're always, how Tanya's always finding these and you are never getting involved in these class action lawsuits.
1: Yes.
0: We might have found you one.
1: Tell me more.
0: Okay. So I saw this and I was like, she's got to be involved in this.
1: Okay.
0: Because they're saying that almost 6 million people are involved in this. Mm-hmm. 5,995,277 people. I don't know how they know that exact number, but they are saying that that exact number of people may have been affected.
1: I feel like I'm definitely affected.
2: You are. I'm telling you.
1: You've already seen this?
2: I've already seen it. I think I know what he's talking about. Absolutely. Right?
0: Yeah. Carnival Cruise Line.
1: Yes. Okay.
0: Data breach.
1: I've been breached. My data has been breached.
0: So yeah, they're saying that this actually happened back on April 14th. Some hacker used a compromised employee's account.
1: Okay.
0: Got into the database of Carnival Cruise Line customers.
1: Uh huh.
0: Got information such as their driver's license information.
1: Not my driver's license. Mm-hmm.
0: Their passport numbers.
1: Oh, I am outraged.
0: Their phone numbers.
1: Very upset. Social security number
0: two. Their names, their addresses, their dates of birth, all possibly found. Now, Carmel says, we shut it down quickly.
1: Okay, I don't believe you, though.
0: But still, almost 6 million people.
1: Yeah, I'm breached.
0: Their data may have been breached. Now, currently, the offer is. Now, you know, we hear all these lawyer commercials that we have on here that say, never take the first offer.
1: Yeah,
0: never.
1: Right. We're not going to take it.
0: The current offer is that they will give you free credit monitoring for like 2 years.
2: No, I don't want that.
0: And that's what I worry about. If you're like, okay, I'll take that. They're like, haha, now you can't say nothing about nothing ever.
2: Don't sign off on that.
0: Yeah, don't click no boxes. Mm-mm. Don't do no digital signatures if you get those emails.
2: Say no to that.
1: No, exactly. I don't want that.
0: And then
1: what are my other options? That's it?
0: So that's all it's come from so far. So there's not yet.
1: I need free cruises for life.
0: Yeah, so I was looking at Li-Fi posted the story.
1: Drink package included.
0: Li-Fi posted the story. Wow. That's what everybody's saying. Everybody's like, I need a cruise for two. I need drink packages.
2: I need some excursions.
0: Yes. Spa. I need spending money. Oh, yeah, the spa. Oh,
2: and I need to shop at the shops.
1: I do. Yes. I want a credit on my account to go shopping.
2: And while you're at it, the casino,
1: I need money a credit.
0: How many Carnival cruises do you even know that you've been on at this point?
1: A lot. 7 or 8, I think.
0: They probably breached you seven or eight times.
1: They better get it right.
0: Right? So I think we're all going. This will be the new two girls and a guy cruise.
2: We need to continue
0: we'll take
2: to
0: over
2: watch
0: a whole
2: this.
0: Ship.
1: Yes.
2: Because I've only been on
0: one. You keep saying we. Again, Tanya.
2: I'm on it.
0: We're relying on you for this.
1: Yeah, you're the one.
2: You know, everybody who feels like they've been breached... We're going to start a group. I'm going to start a group page so we can watch this.
0: I think on April 14th, I feel like I remember feeling a little breached.
1: I feel so breached.
2: I feel like I got a letter that said...
1: You've been breached?
2: No, that somebody tried to open up a credit card in my name. See? It has to do with Carnival.
1: Yeah,
0: I bet it did. Get that money, Tanya.

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16: You have Mix 95.9 weather for Goose Creek and Monk's Corner. We got some clouds and rain today, a high of 80. Next tide is high coming up at 9:17. It's 74 degrees. 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
17: 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If you're going to concerts, you're going
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18: I go
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0: Gerald's Tires and Brakes, 843 traffic.
1: Accident 526 eastbound at mile marker 23 at Clements Ferry. 5302 Rivers Avenue, that's near Harley Street in front of the Circle K. And we've got a breakdown. Long Point Road at 526 eastbound at the off-ramp. 972-11.

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1: You know, I like finding Jay Shattuck's cameos in all his movies. I'm kidding. It's your name out of time.
2: No, you were right the first time.
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1: It is Monday, June 1st, and this is what I am loving today. Let's start with the boot wallet.
2: Excuse me?
1: I am so here for this.
2: Did you say boot wallet?
1: Boot wallet.
3: I need more information.
2: Me too.
1: So let's say you're going to CCMF, which is coming up this weekend in Myrtle Beach, right? You know you're going to be wearing boots because it's a country concert.
3: Sure.
1: Even if it's not a country concert, like when I go to football games in the fall, I'll wear my boots, things like that, right?
2: Mm-hmm.
1: And you're like, I'm also going into a concert and I have to have a clear bag, but it has to be this size as well. Where am I going to put everything? Right?
2: Mm-hmm.
3: That's happened to me so many times.
2: In your boot in a wallet?
1: Correct. So you know how they make like the stick-on wallets for the back of your phone?
2: Yes.
3: The magnetic ones?
1: That you just put the cards in? Well, they also do it with like a silicone sort of gel sticky stuff.
2: Okay.
3: Oh, like those like window decorations that are supposedly reusable and they just peel on and peel off?
1: Yes. Okay. Similar to that. So you take the silicone sticky thing, put it on the inside of your boot because you know how the boot's always going to be a little like more wide and open at the top.
2: Right.
1: You put your cards in there and boom, you got a boot wallet, everybody.
3: Holy smoke.
2: That's amazing.
1: I mean,
3: cowboys have been hiding and bad guys have been hiding like knives in there for years. So
1: we just figured
2: just
1: out.
2: Add a wallet.
3: Add a wallet.
2: Hello.
1: And they're sparkly too if you get a particular one.
3: Oh, you didn't tell me they were sparkly.
1: I know, Jay. Yeah. So if you want to get one of those, of course, you can get them on Amazon. But I just thought that was genius.
2: That is good.
3: That is a good one. Good one,
1: second thing I am loving today, Father's Day. It is almost here, right around the corner. It's June 21st. And if you want to do something special for Dad, this is your chance.
3: Okay, I'm listening.
1: We have got the Dad Bod Contest going on.
2: Oh, I love
1: those. At mix959.com. You can upload the best picture or the funniest photo of your dad rocking that classic dad bod. You know, he could be out grilling or fishing, whatever it may be. You have to upload the picture to our website, and then you have the opportunity to win $1,500 in Hook performance gear.
3: Now, it doesn't have to be like a new picture, right? Because I've got this picture when Brenna was pregnant with Amber.
1: Uh-huh.
3: And my dad is standing next to her, and like he's rubbing her belly, but she's rubbing his belly.
1: Oh, my God, I love that. Yeah, it doesn't have to necessarily be a new picture. I love that idea. I think that's fantastic. But $1,500, that gift card, you can go on, shop, buy all the fishing, the outdoor gear that you love in your life.
2: That's awesome.

0: Then the third thing.
1: This was something you didn't like, right?
2: Yeah, I don't understand.
0: You guys,
1: you normally like everything.
2: We got to change the name of this segment. Two things Brooke loves and one thing she hates.
0: I am so bothered by this.
1: What is
0: so
1: it?
0: Friday night, I went to the kickoff concert for the America's 250th.
3: And what is that called?
0: The semi-quincentennial. on the Yorktown.
2: This is Yorktown, right? Yeah,
0: yes,
2: yeah. Yorktown, really? Amazing. I haven't been there in a couple of years. Yeah. I need to go back.
0: Amazing event. We had such a good time. One of the guys from Florida Georgia Line was performing as well. He did a great job. I mean, just all the things were so good. Well, afterwards, some friends, we were like, oh, let's go over to the Southern since we're in that area, right?
3: Best cheesesteak sandwich.
0: Girl, let me tell you something else
2: I've never
0: been.
2: I don't know it.
0: Oh my God, the best cheesesteak. Literally.
1: Hands down.
0: We're about to leave.
2: Hold on. Hands down. It's called the Southern.
0: Correct.
2: And it's got the best cheesesteak.
3: Don't let it fool you.
2: Don't
3: let it fool you.
2: I mean, I'm you're from Jersey and been to Pennsylvania. Mm-hmm. I'm gonna listen.
0: Mm-hmm. Yeah, but literally, I ordered a cheesesteak 10 minutes after the kitchen had closed. I didn't realize it. So it was no cheesesteak for me that day.
2: Wah,
0: but
2: wah, wah.
3: That's something else.
0: Still
2: it's
0: was
2: that
0: a good time.
2: Uber thing all over
0: whole
2: again.
0: Kitchen was closed.
1: Oh,
0: so
1: wow.
0: I ordered Domino's, but whatever. It's fine.
3: Whatever.
0: Anyways, that's not the point. Oh. On the way from the Yorktown to the Southern, one of our friends drove, and I get in the back seat of the car, and I go, I look down, and there's a baby doll on the floor, right? She has kids, makes sense.
2: Okay, sure.
3: Okay.
0: This baby doll was one of those real baby dolls.
2: Oh,
3: that was very real.
0: When I tell you, it even has the dip in the top of their head, like the soft spot.
1: Yes.
2: Yeah, that looks like you were holding on a baby. And it was laying in the floorboard.
0: Yes. And I felt so weird about it. Like, I literally picked it up and held it the entire time we were in the car going to the Southern. Because I was like, there's a baby. Like, that's
1: you
0: a baby.
1: You need to nurture.
2: It shouldn't be on the floorboard in the back of your car.
0: All I'm saying is real babies, and I mean that by, like, the ones that look real, not actual real babies.
2: Real baby
0: but
2: dolls.
0: The real baby dolls need to be banned. Let's go back to Cabbage Patch Kids, where you know it's a doll.
3: Yeah, right. That looks
0: that
3: too real.
0: Was awful for me. It was awful. Anyways, if you want to see the picture of me holding the baby and link up to the three things I love, head to mix959.com.
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1: Read this story over and over, and I'm not comprehending why this principal in Florida got suspended.
2: Oh, really?
1: Put on leave. Paid leave, but on leave. So I was like, what does she do?
2: And it's because... First of all, I will say, because you said that you had the story about a principal in Florida got suspended, and I was like, oh, boy.
1: What'd they do? No. Right.
2: They obviously did something horrible. I can't wait to hear what this is. I don't know if I want to talk about this.
3: I mean, especially with all the things that we've heard locally about teachers and principals.
2: Teachers,
3: and
2: principals, all that. Yeah.
1: Well, you know, I knew it wasn't... I didn't know what she supposedly said, but apparently it was about a Fetty Wap song. You remember that song, Trap Queen?
3: Yeah. Mm-hmm.
1: Okay, so apparently in the yearbook, and her name is actually Katie O'Connell, in the yearbook, everybody has a saying.
3: Yes.
2: Like and a quote, or whatever.
1: And so the principal, she gets to have a saying too, and it goes on the front page. On the front page, it says, "Everybody hating, we just call them fans, though." That's a lyric from Fetty Wap.
3: Okay.
2: Okay.
1: So I don't understand. Okay, she's suspended for that. Why? Because they don't like Fetty Wap? Because
3: they suspended her for that quote?
1: For that quote. But get this. She wasn't the one who wrote it. Now, she is the one who had to proofread before they signed off on the yearbook to go to print. She said it was not there when she proofread it.
2: Oh.
1: So now she's saying, or some people are saying, that some parents and some students had it in for her because they were complaining about the school. So someone within that circle had this put in the yearbook. But again, why are you suspending her?
2: I still don't understand.
3: Were there rules on...
2: Do they not understand the quote? The school board, whoever fired her? Or?
1: What is there not to understand? It's very simplistic and there's nothing...
2: I don't know. They just saw hate and they're like, we can't have hate. I don't know. I'm trying to understand.
3: See something to make it work and it's not... I agree. It doesn't work for me either.
1: I said there has to be more to the story. Well, the school is called Trout Creek Academy and they even go in to say how this principal has... Their numbers are up. Their testing scores are up. She's been very good at what she has been doing.
2: Yeah.
1: And she's like, you know what? Even if they call me back, I don't want to work there anymore.
2: Yeah.
1: And I don't blame her because I'm saying to myself, she didn't do anything. One, she didn't even write it. Two, let's find out who actually wrote it and get them in trouble. But again, the quote is not nefarious in any way.
2: No, it's...
3: Yeah, I can understand if it said all these... Bees.
1: Right. Yeah, because they could have said so much worse.
2: Like, even if there's some of that in the song, like, I don't...
3: That's not-

0: you used.
1: Like, so you would have to like find that lyric and Google and go to look. Like, it would. I don't understand.
2: She also goes on to say that she approved the yearbook twice. Proofread it twice. Even the assistant principal read it. The quote was not there when they proofread anything. You would think after all the facts.
1: I'm sure she's got a lot going on towards the end of the school year, but you would think at the very least, I'm certain that when she saw her name and then a quote below, she's like, well, I'm definitely going to check this part.
2: Right.
1: I might skim through, you know, who's on the everybody basketball else's team, but yeah. I'm going to check what they've got underneath my name for a quote.
2: I just feel so bad for her. I mean, normally I don't even want to do this, and I know she's on paid leave, but I was like, you know, we should start a movement for this principal because there are so many other things that we hear about teachers, about adults, and I thought it was going to be such an awful story. I was like, oh, right, I can't wait to read this one. And I was like, because of Fetty Wap, now I do really, maybe they don't want Fetty Wap just got out of jail.
1: Sure.
2: Maybe they just don't want to be affiliated with Fetty Wap, but I'm like, even these parents don't even know who Fetty Wap is. Let's start with that. And the quote wasn't bad.
1: Yeah.
2: Y'all hating.
1: It's got to be the Fetty Wap thing, but I don't think you need to start a movement.
2: No.
1: Because it sounds like what I'm hearing is private school teacher getting numbers up, getting results.
2: Yeah.
1: I think she's going to have a job offer real soon.

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1: 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Also still working this one, 526 eastbound at Clements Ferry. 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
1: Brooke, does Jim ever treat you like you're his assistant?
2: Yes.
3: So we, assist each other.
1: No.
3: Partners.
1: No. Partners in life is different than when your spouse treats you like you are the personal assistant to them.
3: Okay.
1: Like they're the CEO of the house and everything that they need, it trickles down to you on how they're going to get it.
3: I'm not hearing a problem.
1: It's not a problem, but it can be a little annoying at some times because they pick the most inopportune time to even ask you for something.
2: What did Harry make you do?
1: Well, Harry acts like since we got married, he forgot how to do everything. He don't know how to cook.
2: Yeah.
1: He don't know how to order stuff offline. Mm. He don't know how to log into a computer. He doesn't know how to do his resume. It's all the stuff that he doesn't want to do, I'm feeling.
2: Yes.
1: Like he wants me to do.
2: Right.
1: Okay. And normally I go along with it, but yesterday I just had to stop in my tracks and I'm like, wait a minute. I'm not your personal secretary.
2: Right.
1: Or assistant. So he needed this. And you know, he has this dog pet sitting thing.
2: Yes.
1: Wolfology.
3: I was like, he's got a dog petting business?
1: Yeah.
3: Man, you know what? He does anything pet these days.
1: He does pet them. So he needed this special kind of disinfectant or whatever that he needed to order.
3: Okay.
1: He
3: like
1: comes
3: to
1: me.
3: Keep the facilities clean.
1: Right. Which I'm good with that.
3: Yeah.
1: So he comes to me and he says, hey, can you go to Amazon? This is just how he says, the bad boss. He's a bad boss, by the way. Hey, can you go to Amazon and order for this for me right quick, right?
3: Uh-huh.
1: Not knowing that I don't have an Amazon account proper.
3: Right.
1: I have to most times ask for permission, even though she tells me I don't have
2: to. She doesn't have to.
3: Right.
1: But I ask Brooke if I can use her Amazon. I just don't willy-nilly just go on it. I try not to.
3: Uh-huh.
1: So I'm ready. I'm set up. And I go to order. I said, well,

0: Where's the credit card? Oh, wait a minute. Let me go get it. So you're not even prepared? You want me to do you a favor? You come with
1: you
0: all
1: the
0: things.
1: You don't have it saved?
0: Right.
2: No, but hers is saved, but she ain't using
0: I'm not
2: hers.
0: Using mine.
1: No, that. That's what I'm... No, I didn't expect you to do that, because, I mean, I know you guys are splitting. It's his business and everything. But,
0: right.
1: But I would think, yeah, by this point, you've probably used it before, so might as well save it.
0: No, because he wanted to use the... corporate card.
1: The corporate card,
0: you know, for tax
1: purposes.
0: Exactly.
1: It sounds like he needs a secretary already.
0: I'm not getting paid for it. So we go, we do that. That's done. Then I go do my thing. I cook dinner and all this other stuff. And then I go outside. I'm sitting on the patio. I come back in. Here he is standing with his phone again, looking at me saying, oh, I was looking at you, looking for you, like I was on my lunch break and I left my spot, right?
1: You came by your desk.
0: Right. Yeah. You weren't there. You took your 15-minute break. Okay, we're going to dock you for that, even though you're not paying me. So I look at him and I said, what? He was like, well, you know, they do that sing-song thing. Mm-hmm. Well, I was wondering if you could order just one more thing. I said, off Amazon? Now I have to go back to my person and ask her again, can I use her Amazon to order this for you?
1: And again, your person has said many times.
2: It's fine.
0: It's fine.
1: You don't need to ask.
0: I know, but, you know, I like to ask for permission. So
1: well, that's your hang-up.
0: Right.
1: You can't put that on Harry.
0: So now I go sit back at my desk, sofa, and I sit there patiently waiting. I hear him in the kitchen making
1: dinner.
0: You're
1: back there, you're typing things
0: up. Yeah, I'm typing up. I'm Amazon.
1: Responding to correspondence.
0: Yeah, I'm ready to take dictation. You know, I'm his stenographer. I'm ready to do all the things. I sit there for about 5 minutes. He's in the kitchen at the microwave not doing anything, waiting for his food to warm up. And I just say, I'm ready. Oh, okay, here I come. So here he comes. Now he doesn't even have that information. He hands me his cell phone with said information. This is what you're looking for.
2: Oh,
0: now
2: no,
0: I'm doing research. Now I'm in the research department.
2: No respect.
0: Girl, I was like, this man literally thinks I am his personal secretary.
2: You are.
0: And then, like, he's standing over me the whole time. I'm starting to sweat because he's making me nervous.
2: Right.
0: And I think he thinks that I'm going to buy something else with the corporate card. I'm not going to do that.
2: You feel like you're about to get called into the office.
0: Exactly. I'm about to get audited.
1: She thinks she's in the office.
0: Right. So I make the order. He wanted some belly band for Pluto, our other dog or whatever. I make the plan. Like, I make the order, whatever. Make sure all the defaults are set back on Brooke's account so when she orders, it all goes back to her. Mm-hmm. Whatever, whatever.
2: Right.
0: That man didn't even say thank you. I was like,
1: listen, I meant to ask you, Tanya, could you set up a lunch for me and Harry next Thursday? There's some business that we need to discuss. If you can go ahead and get me on the books, let me know. When
0: any particular restaurant? Any particular restaurant you would like?
1: Any place that takes the corporate card would
0: be
1: fine.
0: Okay, yes. I'm on it, Jay. Card. I am on it.
3: 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Turn it up. 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
1: Oh, it's a new season. And of course, the reason for the season is hurricanes.
2: Today is June 1st.
3: Yes, that's right.
1: It's the start of hurricane season 2026.
2: Oh boy, what are we looking at?
1: So I was looking up to see what the predictions are for this year and comparing it also to what we had last year.
2: Right.
1: Because I kept hearing people say, well, for the new year, for the new season starts today, that it's expected to be lighter than normal. It's like, well, last year,
3: It was pretty light.
1: Yeah,
3: I was going to say.
1: Last year, we had one storm that hit us here in South Carolina. It was Tropical Storm Chantal, which was July 6th, which I don't like the timing because, you know, 250th, and like, I don't want that all mixed up together.
2: Right.
1: 250th is supposed to be a big deal. We don't want another hurricane or something, or a tropical storm messing that up. But that was the only thing that really directly hit us here in the Lowcountry, was that one tropical storm was all we got in all of 2025.
2: That's good, because it goes, what, till November 1st?
1: Sure.
2: Okay.
1: So I was saying, well, that was light. How can it be any lighter than that? And it does look like the overall predictions are better than what last year's was. So it's a little misleading.
2: Okay.
1: So I didn't realize this. In 2025, there were four major hurricanes in 2025.
3: Okay.
1: It was just, if you remember, they all kept swooping back out to sea.
3: So they didn't
1: so
3: really
1: none of them, none cause of them actually ever landfall
3: damage. Yeah. I got you.
1: So it's kind of misleading, because I was like, well, we didn't get any hurricanes. Well, there were hurricanes last year, just none of them ended up hitting us. So
2: right, which is
1: last
2: good.
1: Last year, there were five hurricanes. This year, they're saying 3 to 6.
2: Less,
1: but actually impact us. Last year, there were 4 major hurricanes total. This year, they're saying 1 to 3, which is about as minimal as you can possibly get.
3: Mm-hmm.
1: So
2: it
1: overall,
2: it
1: does seem hopeful, but it's also, I feel like this might sound rude, but you know how we get a lot of people that move to the Lowcountry?
3: Yeah.
2: Mm-hmm.
1: And everybody's like, oh, I came here from California, or I came here from up north. Like, y'all don't know weather. And we're like, oh, well, strap in, pal.
3: Right.
1: Roland, our new digital guy, I saw him because he rides a motorcycle every day. And I'm like, what do you do when it rains? He's like, I get wet. And I'm like, okay, come hurricane season. We'll see how that works out for you. But if it's like last year,
2: isn't he from like Arizona or something?
1: Yeah, exactly.
2: Okay.
1: Yeah, so I mean, Arizona, it's hot, but like,
2: sure, no hurricane winds.
1: I've never heard a whole lot about earthquakes there. Like, I don't know what the Arizona weather thing is.
3: I think just hot.
1: I'm worried some of these people might just get a little too comfortable just think there's nothing that goes on down here.
2: I hope that people who just moved here and they've never experienced a hurricane before, because before I moved here, I didn't know what a hurricane was, and we had a huge one. And they were like, we have to reverse the highways. I'm like, what?
3: What is this new stuff going on?
2: Like, it was a different animal to me. So I would hope, if you're just moving here, especially our web guy, dude, you cannot ride that motorcycle across the Don.
3: I didn't realize that.
2: It's not safe.
3: I knew he had a motorcycle, but I didn't realize that was his only form of transportation.
1: I need to follow back up to him. I'm assuming it is.
2: It is.
1: And that if there's something like really bad, maybe he'll Uber or something.
2: Right.
1: I don't know. But I'm guessing that is his only form of transport. But that's a good question, because they say, like, you don't want a high-sided vehicle.
2: Right.
1: Like a box truck or something.
2: Going across.
1: Is it better in a motorcycle? You're not getting all that wind's not pushing you sideways, because you're not taking as much wind.
2: Yeah, but you can't. Like, it's not like he's an airplane where he could just burst through the atmosphere.
1: Well,
2: at 115 miles an hour winds, he'll never make it.
1: If it's 115 miles per hour, you shouldn't be going anywhere anytime.
2: But I will say, I did talk to him, because we walked through the building one day just chit-chatting, whatever. Mm-hmm. And I was like, so you ride a motorcycle? He's like, yeah, that's my only form of transportation.
1: Oh, he did say it. Okay.
2: And I was like, ugh. And I didn't even think about hurricane season. I was just thinking about when it rains outside, what do you do?
1: The summertime afternoon rain we always get.
2: Now I'm going to have to go back to him today, and I'm like, have you thought about hurricane season? It might be time.

0: get you a second vehicle.
1: Yeah. So it's going to be hard, but, you know, do what you can to scare the newbies.
0: Stop it, Jay.
1: Scare them into safety and preparedness.
0: Yes.
1: I don't want anybody to get hurt, anything to go wrong, but I want everybody to be prepared. And I think we, along with newbies, are just getting lackadaisical.
0: Mm-hmm.
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Blippi is taking over the River Dogs this Sunday, June 7th. Jay Shaddix will be there. If you want to win tickets to get in for free, wake up with two girls and a guy in the morning.

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The USA turns 250 this year, and the story of freedom runs right through the Lowcountry. In 1776, patriots at Fort Sullivan stood their ground. 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

The USA turns 250 this year, and the story of freedom runs right through the Lowcountry. In 1776, patriots at Fort Sullivan stood their ground. Palmetto logs absorbed the fire. 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
1: We are here with Todd from Relax the Back in Mount Pleasant. I think this is the best thing.
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3: 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Mm-hmm. How many times have you gotten up in the morning, your neck's killing you? You are like, man, that pillow is

0: Worst thing. And then you say, I need to go get a pillow. And you go to a big box store. Or...
1: That's exactly what I've done.
0: 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Well, guess what? 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We're going to fit you for a pillow. 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We'll find out why that one didn't work, and we'll find a better fit for you.
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Mix 95.9. It's Brooke Ryan. I am out. I will check in with you again tomorrow morning on Two Girls and a Guy. Ellie Roll will be back. It's Mix 95.9.

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0: River Dogs tickets got your way in to the game on Sunday. 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
1: Gotta get dip. 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

0: 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I think this is the best thing.
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0: This pillow loaner thing that you do.
2: We do something I don't know anybody else does. 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And you go to a big box store.
0: That's exactly what I've done.
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The USA turns 250 this year, and the story of freedom runs right through the Lowcountry. In 1776, patriots at Fort Sullivan stood their ground. Palmetto logs absorbed the fire. The British retreated, and Charleston helped spark a revolution. Join us as we honor the United States semi-quincentennial, celebrating the resilience that built our nation. 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

0: 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I think this is the best thing.
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0: This pillow loaner thing that you do.
2: We do something I don't know anybody else does. 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And you go to a big box store.
0: That's exactly what I've done.
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1: Now, from the Gerald's Tires and Brakes 843 Traffic Center.
2: 526 westbound, slow traffic from Clements Ferry Road to the 26 interchange. Your ride slows down again once you get around Paul Cantrell Boulevard heading over to Savannah Highway. 26 westbound, your ride slows down around East Montague Avenue Mall Drive to the 52 connector. And a slow ride on 17 south, leaving downtown from Wesley Drive to the end of 526. If you see something we need to know about, give us a call, 972-1152.
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5: 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Mm-hmm. 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And you are like, man, that pillow is the worst thing. And then you say, I need to go get a pillow. And you go to a big box store.
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KFIX 95.9 with Teddy Swims and your Low Country weather from Mount Pleasant, Isle of Palm. Storms 81 for tomorrow, Wednesday clearing out sunny. Dry 84, sun and clouds on Thursday. The next high tide will be at 9:40.

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Graduations, they continue. Cross High School just started a little while ago at 3 o'clock. And later this evening at 6, Goose Creek High in North Charleston Coliseum. 10 feet.

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1: Now, from the Gerald's Tires and Brakes 843 Traffic Center.
2: 526 westbound, slow traffic from Clements Ferry Road to the 26 interchange. Your ride slows down again once you get around Paul Cantrell Boulevard heading over to Savannah Highway. 26 westbound, your ride slows down around East Montague Avenue Mall Drive to the 52 connector, and a slow ride on 17 south, leaving downtown from Wesley Drive to the end of 526. If you see something we need to know about, give us a call, 972-1152.
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That'll be happening tomorrow morning. Two girls and a guy, Tanya, Brooke, and Jay setting you

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3: Now, from the Gerald's Tires and Brakes 843 Traffic Center.
4: 526 westbound. Heavy traffic from Clements Ferry Road to the 26 interchange. Continuing on 526 westbound, your ride slows down around Leeds Avenue. 26 westbound. Heavy traffic from Dorchester Road to the 52 connector. And a slow ride on 17 South Savannah Highway from Wesley Drive to the end of 526. If you see something we need to know about, give us a call. 972-1152.
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Here we go. Low country weather for North Charleston and Ladson. Storms tomorrow. 81 sunny. 84 for Wednesday. Sun and clouds. Nice day on Thursday as well. Next high tide 9:47.

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The 2026 9/11 Memorial Motorcycle Ride is happening across the Lowcountry this year to honor the fallen. Fallen first responders. Get the complete ride route and register your bike right now at

The USA turns 250 this year, and the story of freedom runs right through the Lowcountry. In 1776, patriots at Fort Sullivan stood their ground. Palmetto logs absorbed the fire. The British retreated, and Charleston helped spark a revolution. Join us as we honor the United States semi-quincentennial, celebrating the resilience that built our nation. 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

0: from the Gerald's Tires and Brakes 843 Traffic Center.
1: 526 westbound. Heavy traffic from Clements Ferry Road to the 26 interchange. Continuing on 526 westbound, your ride slows down around Leeds Avenue. 26 westbound. Heavy traffic from Dorchester Road to the 52 connector. And a slow ride on 17 South Savannah Highway from Wesley Drive to the end of 526. If you see something we need to know about, give us a call. 972-1152.
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11: Now, from the Gerald's Tires and Brakes 843 Traffic Center.
12: Accident 26 eastbound near Ashley Phosphate Road. Accident 526 westbound near the Donhold Bridge. 26 westbound. Heavy traffic from Cosgrove Avenue past the 526 interchange to University Boulevard. 526 westbound. Heavy traffic from Daniel Island to the 26 interchange continuing on 526 westbound. Heavy traffic from Leeds Avenue to Savannah Highway. 17 south Savannah Highway, heavy traffic from Wesley Drive to the end of 526. If you see something we need to know about, give us a call, 972-1150.
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3: Now, from the Gerald's Tires and Brakes 843 Traffic Center.
4: Accident 26 eastbound near Ashley Phosphate Road. Accident 526 westbound near the Don Hole Bridge. 26 westbound. Heavy traffic from Cosgrove Avenue past the 526 interchange to University Boulevard. 526 westbound. Heavy traffic from Daniel Island to the 26 interchange continuing on 526 westbound. Heavy traffic from Leeds Avenue to Savannah Highway. 17 south Savannah Highway. Highway heavy traffic from Wesley Drive to the end of 526. If you see something we need to know about, give us a call, 972-1152.

0: We are here with Todd from Relax the Back in Mount Pleasant. I think this is the best thing.
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0: This pillow loaner thing that you do.
2: We do something that I don't know anybody else does. Mm-hmm. How many times have you gotten up in the morning, your neck's killing you? 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And then you say, I need to go get a pillow. And you go to a big box store.
0: That's exactly what I've done.
2: 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We're going to fit you for a pillow. 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We'll find out why that one didn't work, and we'll find a better fit for you.
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Storms for tomorrow and up to 81. Wednesday, clearing out, sunny. Nice day, 84. Thursday, another nice one with sun and clouds, 83. Next high tide, 9:46.

My time is up. I'm Joe. I gotta go. Thanks again for making me a part of your Monday. This was a lot of fun. Always a great way to start the week. The two of us side by side. Have a great and safe night. Marty is next on Mix 95.9 at 7. Got me.

The USA turns 250 this year, and the story of freedom runs right through the Lowcountry. In 1776, patriots at Fort Sullivan stood their ground. Palmetto logs absorbed the fire. The British retreated, and Charleston helped spark a revolution. Join us as we honor the United States semi-quincentennial, celebrating the resilience that built our nation. 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
1: Accident 26 eastbound near Ashley Phosphate Road. Accident 526 westbound near the Don Holt Bridge. 26 westbound. Heavy traffic from Cosgrove Avenue past the 526 interchange to University Boulevard. 526 westbound. Heavy traffic from Daniel Island to the 26 interchange continuing on 526 westbound. Heavy traffic from Leeds Avenue to Savannah Highway. 17 south Savannah Highway. Heavy traffic from Wesley Drive to the end of 526. If you see something we need to know about, give us a call. 972-1152.
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1: The greatest program.
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